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0: 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In braid! Big elephants on parade!
1: What'll I do? What'll I do? What an unusual view!
2: I can stand the sight of worms and look at microscopic germs, but technicolor pachyderms is really too much for me.
1: I am not the type to faint when things are odd or things are quaint, but seeing things you know that ain't can certainly give you an awful fright. What a sight!
0: Chase 'em away! 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I'm afraid, need your aid, big elephants on parade!
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1: What?
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1: Who?
0: They'll fall in love, and here's the bottom line. Our trio's down to two.
2: Oh.
0: The sweet caress of twilight. 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

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About an unsung hero that moves away a dust. Some people make a fortune, others earn a mint. My old man don't earn much. 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
1: Well, how do you know he's a police dog?
0: He had a policeman with him. 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We said, here, hang on, Dad, you're getting past your prime. He said, well, when you get my age, it helps to pass the time. 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
1: Well,

0: 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I am your only friend. 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Remember what I've taught you, Quasimodo. You are deformed.
1: I am deformed.
0: And you are ugly.
1: And I am ugly.
0: And these are crimes for which the world shows little pity. You do not comprehend.
1: You are my one defender.
0: Out there they'll revile you as a monster.
1: I am a monster.
0: Out there they will hate and scorn and jeer.
1: Only a monster.
0: Why invite their calumny and consternation?

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0: It comes to you in barrels if you order it by...

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0: need to mention that it's practically free.
1: Now comes my fellow travelers, the burden of my speech.
2: You show off.
1: These foods are rare beyond compare, and some right out of reach.
2: Nice aim, Commodore.
1: But there's no doubt I'd go without a million plates of each.
2: Out of my face.
1: For one small

0: Sparky was a little boy just about your age, maybe a little older by now. He had been taking piano lessons for almost a whole year and was already on his third piece. One day, Miss Spear, his piano teacher, came to his house to give him his lesson. It was on a Saturday afternoon.
1: That's fine, Sparky. Now play your new piece for me, The Secret. Here, I'll set the metronome.
2: Yes, ma'am.

0: right, Miss Spear?
1: Well, not too bad for the first week. But you need more practice, Sparky. Much more practice.
0: More practice? I've been practicing every day for a whole year. I can't even learn a piece in a week. When will I be able to play real good? How long does it take? Sometimes I don't know if it's worth it. I don't get to play outside as much as the other kids.
1: Sparky, you're a good student. Don't stop your piano studies now. I wish there was some way I could show you how wonderful it is to play well. If only I could some way let you see what it's like. Well, your lesson's over. Here, sit down in this easy chair, and I'll put one of the records on the phonograph. The one of Igor Podolsky playing the Chopin waltz in E minor. Sit down and listen, Sparky. Someday you'll be able to play like that, if you keep at it. Listen to the whole thing, Sparky. Maybe you'll appreciate the piano more.
0: Yes, Miss Spear.
1: Well, goodbye, Sparky.
0: Goodbye. Mr. Podolsky can sure play the piano good. I wonder what it would be like to be able to play like that. That sure is good.

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1: It is I, your piano.
0: My piano? But you're talking.
1: Yes, I can talk. And I can play myself.
0: You can play yourself?

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1: No, I'm playing for you, Sparky.
0: I know it's you playing, but when I run my hands over the keys, it's just like I was playing myself. Let's play a piece, something very hard. That revolutionary etude by Chopin my teacher sometimes plays for me.
1: All right, Sparky.

0: This is fun!
1: Sparky, who's that playing? Is Miss Spear still here?
0: No, Mother. Miss Spear is gone.
1: Well, who was that playing?
0: Well, I was, Mother.
1: Well, if you must have your little joke. But let's see you play like that again, while I watch this time.
0: All right, Mother. Come on, piano. Here we go.
1: Sparky, I can't believe it. It really was you playing. How did you learn to play so well? 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
1: No cheap imitation, not here in me store, with garments as such as was worn by

0: Murdoch's Peerage, The Bride Book, The Fishmonger's Guidebook, a Victorian novel, The Unwanted Son, The History of Potting,
1: The Yearbook of Yachting,
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1: Robin Hood and Little John walking through the forest, laughing back and forth at what the other has to say. 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

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His assets frozen, the venue chosen is the ends of the earth.

of the free, raised in the woods so's he knew every tree. Kilt him a bar when he was only three. Davy, Davy Crockett, king of the wild frontier. In 1813 the Creeks uprose, adding redskin arrows to the country's woes. Now Injun fighting is something he knows, so he shoulders his rifle and off he goes. Davy, Davy Crockett, the man who don't know fear. Off through the woods he's a marching along, making up yarns and singing a song. Itchy for fighting and righting a wrong, he's ringy as a bar and twice as strong. Davy, Davy Crockett, the buckskin buccaneer. He fought single-handed through the Injun War, till the Creeks was whipped and the peace was in store. And while he was handling this risky chore, he made himself a legend forevermore. Davy, Davy Crockett, king of the wild frontier. He gave his word and he gave his hand that his Injun friends could keep their land. And the rest of his life he took the stand that justice was due every redskin band. Davy, Davy Crockett, holding his promise dear. He went off to Congress and served a spell, fixing up the government and laws as well. Took over Washington, so we hear tell, and patched up the crack in the Liberty Bell. Davy, Davy Crockett, seeing his duty clear. When he come home, his politicking done, the big western march had just begun. So he packed his gear and his trusty gun and lit out a grinning to follow the sun. Davy, Davy Crockett, leading the pioneer. He heard of Houston and Austin, and so to the Texas plains he just had to go, where freedom was fighting another foe. And the

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Ying tong, ying tong, ying tong, in the lab, hole. 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
1: Half a pound of tuppenny rice, half a pound of treacle. 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Pop goes the weasel refers to the habit of London hatters long ago popping or pawning their weasels or accessories on Saturday night to buy liquor. Isn't that interesting? 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Weasel, pop goes the weasel. How did the pop get in there? Well, the weasel caught his beagle in the treacle.

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1: His back is brawny, but his brain is weak. 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

0: 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That pretty cat is me.
1: That pretty cat is very bad. He sneaks up from behind. 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

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You're joking. I can't believe my eyes. You're joking me. You gotta be. This can't be the right guy. He's ancient. He's ugly. I don't know which is worse. I might just split a seam now if I don't die laughing first. This

0: lovely Polish Santa Claus.
1: Dad, a little spy.
2: Now, or you must face the dire consequences. The children are expecting me, so please come to your senses.
0: Ah, you're joking! You're joking! I can't believe my ears! Would someone shot this fella? I'm drowning in my tears. It's funny! I'm laughing! You really are too much. And now, with your permission, I'm going to do my stuff.
2: Well, what are you going to do?
0: I'm going to do the best I can.

0: It's much more fun, I must confess, with lives on the line. Not mine, of course, but yours, oh boy. Now let it be just fine.
1: Release me fast, or you will have to answer for this heinous act.
0: Oh, brother, you're something. You put me in a spin. You aren't comprehending the position that you're in. It's hopeless. You're finished. You haven't got a prayer, 'cause I'm Mr.

0: which is docious alley expiistic fragicali rufus. But that's going a bit too far, don't you think?
1: Indubitably.
0: So when the cat has got your tongue, there's no need for dismay.
1: Really?
0: Just summon up this word and then you've got a lot to say. But better use it carefully or it could change your life.
1: For example?
0: Yes?
1: One night I said it to me girl, and now me girl's me wife. Oh, and a lovely thing she is too.
2: She's
3: supercalifragilisticexpialidocious. 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

Robin Hood and Little John walking through the forest, laughing back and forth at what the other has to say. Reminiscing this and that and having such a good time. Oodle-lolly, golly, what a day. Never ever thinking there was danger in the water they were drinking, they just guzzled it down. Never dreaming that a scheming sheriff and his posse was a-watching them and gathering around. Robin Hood and Little John running through the forest, jumping fences, dodging trees and trying to get away. Contemplating nothing but escaping.

Which pet's address is the finest in Paris? Which pets possess the longest pedigree? Which pets get to sleep on velvet mats? Naturellement, the aristocrats. Which pets are blessed with the fairest forms and faces? Which pets know best all the gentle social graces? Which pets live on cream and loving pats? Naturellement, the aristocrats. They show aristocratic bearing when they're seen upon an airing, an aristocratic flair in what they do and what they say. Aristocrats are never found in alleyways or hanging around the garbage cans where common kitties play. Oh no! Which pets are known to never show their claws? Which pets are prone to

0: Seen upon an airing, an aristocratic flair in what they do and what they say. Aristocrats are never found in alleyways or hanging around the garbage cans where common kitties play. Oh no! Which pets are known to never show their claws? Which pets are prone to hardly any flaws? To which pets do the others tip their hats? Mais naturellement, oh oui, mais naturellement, oh naturellement, the aristocrats.
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0: Jam cerut.
1: Well, little lady, let me elucidate here. 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
2: Tell me, everybody's picking up on that feline beat, 'cause everything else is obsolete. A square with a horn makes you wish you weren't born
1: every time he plays.

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1: Precisely why we're gathered here to cheer.
2: Why, then today is my un-birthday, too.
1: It is?
0: What a small world this is.
1: In that case, a very merry un-birthday.
2: To me?
0: To you.
1: A very merry un-birthday.
2: For me?
1: For you.
0: Now blow the candle out, my dear, and make your wish come true.

I never thought hyenas essential. They're crude and unspeakably plain. But maybe they've a glimmer of potential if allied to my vision. Your powers of retention are as wet as a warthog's backside, but thick as you are, pay attention. My words are a matter of pride. It's clear from your vacant expression, the lights are not all on upstairs. But we're talking kings and successions. 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

0: Doctor!
1: Yeah, be prepared! We'll be prepared! For what?
2: For the death of the king!
1: Why, is he sick?
3: No, fool, we're gonna kill him.
4: And Simba, too.
5: Great idea! Who needs a king?
6: No king, no king, la la la la la!
2: Idiots! There will be a king!
1: Hey, but you said,
2: I will be king! Stick with me, and you'll never go hungry again!
6: Yeah!
7: It's great that we'll soon be connected with a king who'll be all time adored.
8: Of course, quid pro quo, you're expected to take certain duties on board. The future is littered with prizes, and though I remain at sea, point that I must emphasize.

0: guys. I know the other genie's big. Remember, he used to work for me.
1: In wasting time, we court disaster. Pick up that sword and strap it on.
0: Did I wish for a sword? Anybody wish for a sword?
1: Fate blows her kiss, chills your heart, takes your
0: I don't even know if I believe in fate.
1: Fate feels like...

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Is that you, Earl? Just listen to old Satchmo there. A zippity doo-dah, zip-dee-yay.

0: secret. He'd use his word and all would say there goes a clever gent.
1: When Dukes and Martha Rogers pass a time of day with me, I say me special word and then they ask me out to tea.
2: Woo! Supercalifragilisticexpialidocious. 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Supercalifragilisticexpialidocious.
0: Backwards, which is docious alley expiastic fragicali rufus, but that's going a bit too far, don't you think?
1: Indubitably.
0: So when the cat has got your tongue, there's no need for dismay. Just summon up this word and then you've got a lot to say. But better use it carefully or it could change your life.
3: For example?
0: Yes?
3: One night I said it to me girl, and now me girl's me wife. Oh, and a lovely thing she is too.
4: She's
2: supercalifragilisticexpialidocious. 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

music I hear. 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

visiting the picnics, frights a little cheese, raising little lumps for the Boy Scout sneeze. 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

0: Here we are then. 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

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Who drew things on the garden wall? 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Oh, what a surprise! Nobody knew what it was really, but everybody had a jolly good idea. And he wrote slogans. Down with young mothers, that was one. Because he don't think my mum knows how to bring us up right. I don't think so either. You know, every night when we're wide awake, she makes us go to bed. And then in the morning when we're fast asleep, she makes us get up. Whose pet mouse made Auntie shriek? Who ate glue and couldn't speak? What clever dick was sick for a week? My brother. Who keeps maggots in a tin? Plays the twist on his violin? Who's been getting at the gin? My brother. He looks just like a chimney.

You don't know what he's dreaming about, do you? Who wouldn't mind if I ride his bike? Who lets me shoot his gun if I like? Who says I'm best at football, Ludo, snakes and ladders, hide and seek, chasing each other up and down the garden, pinching little girls up the high street? Well, he's got to say I'm best because I'm bigger than he is, and if he don't say I'm best at everything, I'll bash him. Ha-ha! My lovely, lovely brother. Come on, mate, let's get out of here before you fall down the hole in the middle. Come on, give us your hand. We're going to walk. Here, what have you had in your hand? Have you? 4.

With tuppence for paper and strings, you can have your own set of wings. 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With your fist holding tight to the string of your kite. 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

drink up, the army so ho. Maron and Bill and even my Jack drink up, the army so ho. Yo ho, yo ho, a pirate fight for me. We kindle and char and flame ignite, drink up, the army so ho. We burn.

0: Phrase.
1: Hakuna Matata.

0: Why, when he was a young warthog.
1: When I was a young warthog.
0: Very nice.
1: Thanks.
0: He found his aroma lacked a certain appeal. He could clear the savannah after every meal.
1: I'm a sensitive soul, though I seem thick-skinned. And it hurt that my friends never stood downwind. And oh, the shame!
2: He was a shame!
1: What a change in my name!
2: Oh, what's in a name?
1: And I got downhearted!
2: How did you feel?
1: Every time that I...
0: Hey, Pumbaa, not in front of the kids.
1: Oh, sorry.

certainly. Nellie Rubina was made of wood, but what could not be seen was though her trunk up top was barren, well her roots were lush and green. So in spring when Mr. Hickory saw her blossoms blooming there, he took root despite her bark.

0: be a crook.
1: Jack, the titles are like signs.
0: And if you read between the lines,
1: you'll find your first impression was mistook. For a cover is nice, but a cover is not the book. Shall we do the one about the wealthy widow?
0: Oh, by all means.
1: Always loved that one.
0: Well, go on then.
1: Lady Hyacinth McCaw brought all her treasures to a reef,
0: where she only wore a smile
1: plus two feathers

0: Oh, give us the one about the dirty rascal, why don't you?
1: Isn't that one a bit long?
0: Well, the quicker you're into it, the quicker you're out of it.
1: Once upon a time in a nursery rhyme, there was a castle with a king hiding in a wing, because he never went to school to learn a single thing. He had scepters and swords and a parliament of lords, but on the inside he was sad, egad, because he never had a wisdom for numbers, a wisdom for words, though his crown was quite immense, his brain was smaller than a bird's. So the queen of the nation made a royal proclamation to the missus and the men.

For the queen had their heads removed and placed upon the gate. And on that date, I stayed their wives, I got a note, their mate was now the late great. But then suddenly one day a stranger started in to sing. He said, I'm the dirty rascal and I'm here to teach the king. And the queen clutched her jewels, for she hated royal fools. But this fool had some rules they really ought to teach in schools. Like, you'll be a happy king if you enjoy the things you've got. You should never try to be the kind of person that you're not. So they sang and they laughed, for the king had found a friend. And they ran onto a rainbow for the story's perfect end. So the moral is, you mustn't let the outside be the guide, for it's not so cut and dried. Well, unless it's Dr. Jekyll, then you better hide. Petrified! No, the truth can't be denied, as I now have testified.

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Each and every one a disappointment, pain, ache, for which there ain't no ointment. So much for excuses, though a kid of Zeus is asking me to jump into the fray. My answer is two words. Okay. 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
1: What?
0: And they don't have a clue.
1: Who?
0: They'll fall in love, and here's the bottom line. Our trio's down to two.
2: Oh.
0: The sweet caress of twilight. 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

0: Now Tubby went pom, pom,
1: pom, pom, pom. Catch me, cried the little toon, catch me.
0: I got you, cried Tubby.
1: Oh, you're sitting on me, said the little toon.
2: Poor Tubby picked up the flat little toon and tried to squeeze it back into shape.
0: You clumsy fool, snapped the violins.
1: I'm sorry, Mr. Fiddle, said Tubby.
0: Fiddle? Fiddle indeed. And the violins quivered with great indignation. You will please address us as violins. Fiddles indeed.
2: Tubby, said the conductor. Tubby, what is the matter?
1: Please, sir, I thought it would be so nice to dance with a pretty little tune instead of just going oompa oompa all the time.
0: Dance, laughed the violins. Dance? Well, really.
2: The French horn quietly put his hand to his mouth and smiled, and the whole orchestra began to laugh.
0: Stop it, cried the conductor. Stop it, I say.
2: Tubby.
1: Please, sir, I wasn't laughing.
2: Rehearsal was over. Tubby was walking home with Peepo the Piccolo.
1: Please, Peepo, said Tubby. I just feel so bad. I don't think I want any company.
3: I understand, said Peepo. Good night.
1: Good night, said Tubby.
2: The moon was out, and Tubby went to the river and sat on a log, and he looked at himself in the water.

0: The trees whispered in the wind, and the waterfalls tinkled. Suddenly a big bullfrog hopped out of the water and sat down on a log beside him.
1: Lovely evening. I said, lovely evening. I said, beautiful evening. Hello, hello, hello.
0: But Tubby just sat.
1: Oh, well, said the frog. Oh, well, if I'm not wanted.
2: Oh, cried Tubby. Please, Mr. Frog, come back. I didn't mean to be impolite.
0: Back hopped the frog.
1: Oh, that's all right. I'm used to it. No one pays any attention to me either.
2: Really? Said Tubby.
1: Why, of course. Every night I sit here and sing my heart out. But does anyone listen?
0: No.
2: Can you sing? Asked Tubby.
1: Can I sing? Listen.
2: Oh, that's lovely, said Tubby.
1: You try it, said the frog.
2: Oh, thank you, said Tubby.
1: Say, you're a very fine tuba, do you know it? Tubby, you should try that on your orchestra sometime.
2: Oh, I will, said Tubby. Goodbye, Mr. Frog.
0: And off went Tubby, as happy as happy could be.
1: Said the frog. Most appreciative audience I've ever had. Fine musician, that tuba. Good night.
0: The next day, the orchestra was busy tuning up for the rehearsal and buzzing with excitement over the arrival of the great new conductor, Signor Pizzicato. Here he comes, called the French horn. Here comes Signor Pizzicato.
1: All right, gentlemen, let us begin.
0: And Tubby began to play his own little melody.
3: Oh, that wretched tuba snapped the violins. He'll disgrace us. The trombone stuck out his tongue. And the trumpet snickered.
0: Tubby, said Signor Pizzicato. Tubby, I've never heard a tuba play a melody before. Would you play the rest of it?
2: Oh, said...

0: 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May I, said the celeste.
1: Here I come, said Peepo.

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Tonight, imagine me gown and all, fetchingly draped against the wall, the picture of sophisticated grace. 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
1: Was the princess you?
0: And she fell in love.
2: Was it hard to do?
3: It was very easy.
0: Anyone could see that the prince was charming. The only one for me.
1: Was he strong and handsome?
2: Was he big and tall?
0: There's nobody like him. Anywhere at all.
4: Did he say he loved you?
1: Did he steal a kiss?

0: 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He saw Jim's mouth out in the road.
1: What?
0: Oh, yes. What?

In every job that must be done, there is an element of fun. You find the fun, and snap! The job's a game. And every task you undertake.

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2: Oh.
0: The sweet caress of twilight. 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

0: 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Radio Classic. 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
1: Right, here we go then. Right, here we are then. Right. That's it. Right. I'll take over now, boys. 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Right. Here we go then. 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
1: What'll I do? What'll I do? What an unusual view!
2: I can stand the sight of worms and look at microscopic germs, but technicolor pachyderms is really too much for me.
1: I am not the type to faint when things are odd or things are quaint, but seeing things you know that ain't can certainly give you an awful fright. What a sight!
0: Chase them away! Chase them away! I'm afraid, need your aid, pink elephants on parade! Pink elephants!
1: Pink elephants!
3: Look for the bare necessities, the simple bare necessities.
4: Forget about your worries and your strife.
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cum am înghețat, asta se poate în pasme, aievea nu!